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1: Fernando takes the snap. 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Touchdown! 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And it was actually Surratt who made the catch. But I'm telling you what now. That was some throw by Fernando Mendoza.
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1: 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This month's Hoosier Country Indiana State Police Trooper of the Month is Master Trooper Mike Clefane. Master Trooper Clefane is a 27-year veteran with ISP, having spent the majority of his career serving the citizens of the Bloomington area as road trooper and investigator. Mike is a dependable and hardworking member of the district and continually leads the area in several measurable initiatives that include the district goals of reducing vehicle crashes by targeting speeding vehicles, distracted driving, and criminal behavior along the Hoosier highways. He takes pride in his work and being a positive image of the agency and the citizens that the state troopers serve. 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
1: Congratulations to our latest Carpets Plus Color Tile Student Athlete Spotlight winners, Raiden Todd and Lizzie Buckland. Raiden Todd is a senior on the Bedford North Lawrence boys soccer team. He moved to the winger position this season and has already scored his first two career goals, including his first penalty kick against Edgewood in a 2-1 victory. He's also excelling in the classroom with a 4.3 GPA. Lizzie Buckland is a junior at Bloomington South. She's a three-year starter at center back for the girls' soccer team and was named a team captain as just a junior. Lizzie is also a member of the Indy 11 NL soccer team and is in contention for a position on the U.S. junior national team. She's also having a great year in school with a 4.25 GPA. 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

Shaboozy on Hoosier Country 105. Good morning, 6:36. Glad you're here on this Thursday morning already. We are almost to the weekend again. Hey, tonight on the radio, 7:05, Coach Signetti, Inside IU Football. Don Fisher hosts. Going to be a good time. Been a fun show last few weeks. We're off to a real good start on the season. Let's take a look at our forecast here for today. Well, it's going to be sunny and hot again with a high of 93, a heat index around 101. Tonight, slight chance of showers and thunderstorms. Partly cloudy, 71 for the low. For tomorrow, a chance of showers and thunderstorms. About a 40% chance, mostly sunny otherwise, a high of 87. On Saturday, IU football game day, back to sunshine, hot with a high of 92. We're at 72 right now. Plenty on the way this morning, of course. Buying, selling, trading on the trading post. Put some money up for grabs with the best radio contest ever. And a whole lot more. How about some Bailey Zimmerman now on today's Best Country, Hoosier Country 105.

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2: Will it stop at five? Stella Lefty, already catching heat for four songs sounding more than vaguely familiar, now has a fifth one to add to the collection. Fans noticed a strong similarity between Stella's 7-Eleven and the recently resurfaced viral hit Teenage Dirtbag by Wheatus. Kenny Chesney is hitting the road again in 2027 for his original Vibe Room tour. Thanks, Kenny. Kick off April 24th in Tampa, Florida, and run till August 28th in Foxborough, Massachusetts. Eric Church, Sheryl Crow, and Graylin James will join Kenny on the road. Dolly Parton's hotel in Nashville has opened its doors, kind of. According to her team, the Songteller Hotel in Nashville began a soft opening this week, welcoming its first guests. The property features a 20,000 square foot museum dedicated to her personal archives. Dolly filmed an interactive video exhibit earlier this year, allowing visitors to hear her narrate her life story firsthand. The museum opens to the public on September 29th. It's your Country Daily Dirt. I'm Brooke Summers.
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1: NBC News Radio, I'm Michael Kastner. The House has passed a bill that would place more sanctions on Russia. The measure, called the Lindsey O'Graham Sanctioning Russia and Iran Act of 2026, was approved Wednesday night. It targets Russia's economy over its continued war with Ukraine. Under the bill, President Trump could impose tariffs on countries that are among the top five purchasers of Russian oil, including China and India. President Trump is demanding the Federal Reserve slash interest rates to 1% or less. Trump made the comments on True Social hours after the central bank announced its first rate hike since 2023. The president later criticized the Fed board while speaking to reporters in North Carolina.
2: Give me fuel, give me fire, give me that which I desire.
1: Metallica will hit stadiums across North America next summer. The Rock and Roll Hall of Famers will kick off the next leg of their M72 World Tour in Vancouver on May 8th. Michael Kastner, NBC News Radio.
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6: Thanks, Rick. Good morning, and here's what's happening. The city of Bloomington is inviting residents to help select names for two new streets planned for the Hopewell development, which is located on the former downtown hospital site. The city alleges to have received more than 130 submissions from last week's open submission period, which it has dwindled down to five semifinal choices, which are Fellowship Lane, Hartwell Lane, Perseverance Lane, Possibility Lane, and Welcome Lane. Check out the link to the survey on our social media pages so you can cast your ballot before September the 20th. A Bloomington-based production company is having to answer for what has been described as missed payments to cast and crew of the movie Little Five, a film based on the 1988 creation of the local women's bicycle race. Much of the filming took place on IU's campus and downtown Bloomington over the summer. A PR firm hired by Pegasus Pictures announced a payroll issue and suggested that it has been resolved. And the Greene County Sheriff's Department is warning the community of a phone scam where residents are being told they have missed jury duty and must pay a fine to avoid criminal charges. The Sheriff's Office reminds the public that they will never call to ask for payments over the phone. This is Skip Daly, and that's a look at your Hoosier Country 105 News.
5: 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Austin Render, good morning.
7: Good morning. Bloomington South girls soccer lost to 7th-ranked Cathedral 2-1. South's goal came from Addie Alexander. North girls soccer got shut out by Plainfield 1-0. Plainfield takes the top spot in the Mid-State Conference, 5-0. Cougars dropped to 3-2. We have basketball schedules. Let's start on the men's side. We already knew the non-cons. We'll just focus on the Big Ten part. I'm not going to read all 20 games off to you, but it begins with a home game against Rutgers on December 1st and a road game at Iowa December 7th. The Purdue games are going to be February 16th at home and March 5th on the road. Somehow, every year, it works out that it's a midweek night game here and it's a weekend game at Purdue. Every time. It's unbelievable.
8: I never thought about that.
7: It's going to be a Tuesday night here, probably your 9 p.m. start.
8: It'll always be the late one.
7: And then it's a Friday night at West Lafayette.
8: Yeah.
7: This seems to work out that way every year. The men will go out to Oregon, Washington in early January. On the women's side, they get an early tilt at Northwestern December 5th. Then conference play resumes with Rutgers at home December 29th. They'll go to Purdue January 31st and host Purdue February 14th. The women's trip out west to face Oregon and Washington is February 7th through the 10th. The full schedules are available on iuhoosiers.com. For those going to the IU football game this weekend, once again, they've instituted the empty water bottle rule. 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
5: Looking forward to it. Going to be fun. Hey, let's see what's happening with our buddy Kurt Durnell. Good morning, sir. How are you doing today?
9: Rick Evans, doing fantastic. Man, is it going to be another hot one today?
5: Yeah, it's going to be another hot one. 93 heat index at 101.
9: Wow.
5: Oof.
9: thought we were coming, you know, back around a little bit.
10: Yeah, I thought so too. What? I don't know. Saturday.
9: Is there a suggestion that, box?
10: Yeah, that's what you should do. A little suggestion box. I like that. Mother
9: wow.
10: Nature takes no suggestions, evidently.
9: Right, right. Yeah, she's not nice that way.
10: What do you do? What do you do? We'll just march on, I guess. You know.
9: Yeah.
10: I mean,
9: absolutely.
10: You can't really complain about too much summer, can you?
9: No.
10: I mean, you know, that's kind of what we're doing, and I want to do it too. Believe me.
9: Fast forward the tape, and it's 11 degrees outside.
10: Exactly. Yeah, I'm gonna go walk the dog, and the dog's looking at me like. Dude, you do that in a fur coat, and then we'll talk about it. So,
9: right.
10: You know.
9: Negative weather.
10: Exactly.
9: Right. No doubt.
10: Well, it'll work out. It'll be fall soon enough, and then it'll unfortunately be winter. So, you know,
9: betcha.
10: We'll
9: you
10: make betcha. It. How's traffic out there?
9: Yeah, still with the road closings pretty much dominating the list here. 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That's for a culvert pipe replacement. Ditch repairs on Brown Road between Liberty Hollow and Mount Pleasant Road. Also, Eagleson Avenue between Law Lane and 10th Street. That's for a bridge replacement there. Culvert pipe replacement on Leidy Road between Streeter and Fish Road. Watch for Rockport Road to be shut down there for that bridge removal project between Cockrell and Bolin Lane. State Road 48 between Garrison Chapel and Ord Road. Small structure project going on there. And, of course, road construction on the west side between West 3rd Street and Vernal Pike. That's a storm pipe repair project there. We're still celebrating, though, Rick. Roar Road's open. Man.
10: Yay!
9: I mean, that's still a great feeling.
10: Exactly. So. I didn't take it this morning. I took it yesterday just because I could.
9: Yes.
10: But that's nice. Yeah. That's got to be a wonderful thing for all the Jackson Creek parents down there, too, because, buses and everything else. Wow. Life has to be better. And a heads up, yesterday things backed up quite a bit on the bypass there by Walnut and College over to Kinzer Pike. Things got really messy. Don't know if that's going to be the case today.
9: Okay.
10: But things got backed up badly yesterday. So hopefully that's not the case.
9: Okay. Well, that's a huge area for us.
10: Yeah, exactly. Ooh. Yeah, the bypass that doesn't bypass much.
9: Right.
10: So...
9: Get your helicopter.
10: We'll work on that. Exactly. Exactly. Very good. Well, thank you for the update, sir. We always appreciate it.
9: The pleasure's mine, Rick. Have a great Thursday, man.
10: You too. Kurt Durnell, everybody, with Hoosier Energy on Hoosier Country 105. 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Sunshine and hot today with a high of 93, a heat index around 101. Tonight, slight chance of showers and thunderstorms, partly cloudy, a low down to 71. For tomorrow, a chance of showers and thunderstorms, sunny, 87. Saturday, game day, sunny, hot, 92 the high. 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
0: 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Your Hoosier Country 105 weather forecast. Sunny, hot today with a high of 93. Tonight, a slight chance of showers and thunderstorms. Otherwise, partly cloudy and 71 for the low. For tomorrow, a chance of showers and thunderstorms. Sunny with a high of 87. Saturday, sunshine, hot again with a high of 92. We're at 72 right now, and it's time to play the best radio contest ever. And this time around, Olivia Porter's going to play with us. Good morning, Olivia. How are you?
10: Good. How are you?
0: I'm doing great. You're going to win some money?
10: I do hope so.
0: Well, let's find out. $420 on the line. Olivia, here are your choices. 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
10: I'm going to go with AmVets.
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1: Coughlin Orthodontics.
0: Oh, I'm sorry, Olivia.
10: Okay,
0: well,
10: thank you.
0: You try again tomorrow. Okay, thank you for listening. We'll put another 20 in the pot. $440 on the line tomorrow when we give you the chance to spin and win the cash in the best radio contest ever here on Hoosier Country 105. Stay close. The Trading Post is coming up next.

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1: If he can get $12,000 off that death trap he's living over there, he'll think this is the Taj Mahal.
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2: 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Let's go. You're first up. What you got for us on the Trading Post? Morning, Frank. What you got for us today?
3: Well, so, got the set four tires off of my F-250. They're 2022 tires and wheels and hubcaps and nuts. It's a complete set. I'll take $700 for those.
2: All right.
3: I've got a black pair of leather pants. They're perfect shape. They're size 38. I'll take $50 for those.
2: And all right.
3: Club car front cowl. It's the one with the headlights, so you can put headlights on your golf cart if you want to. It's got some headlight parts. I want $300 for that.
2: All right.
3: And I've got, that's enough. I've got a shotgun shell case. You put shells in it. It holds 100 shells. You can put 12 gauge or 20 gauge in it, and I'll take $40 for that. And the phone number, sir, 317-430-3032. You have a wonderful day, sir.
2: Absolutely. You too, Frank. 335-105 on the phone number. Phone ended up working pretty good today. Started out a little bit rough there.
4: It's because you waited.
2: I didn't
4: to talk
2: jinx
4: about
2: him.
4: It.
2: I didn't. I didn't do it. I didn't go there. You got onto me yesterday.
4: This is why when somebody's at the free throw line,
2: the curse. Yeah.
4: You don't mention
2: their
4: streak. How many in a row they've made until they make the second one.
2: Okay. I'm not a sportscaster. I'll try to learn from your sportscaster ways.
4: I don't think the announcer's jinx is real, but I know other people do, so I just try to avoid it.
2: You're up. What you got for us on the Trading Post?
5: Rick. I'm trying to help somebody sell a PlayStation 5 Slim. It comes with two games, and it was $500 for it. And you can give me a phone call at 812-679-4070.
2: 4070. Very good. Well, good luck, Brian.
5: Mm-hmm.
2: 335-1051. Let's get you on the Hoosier Country 105 Trading Post, too. You're up. What you got for us on the Trading Post this morning?
6: Hi, I have a tote full of, vintage G.I. Joes. They're like the Barbie size, 12.
2: Yeah.
6: And with all the gear and weapons and grenades and clothes and boots, I mean, it's like a whole tote full.
2: That's pretty cool. Okay.
6: Yeah. I'd take 200.
2: All right.
6: My number is 812-606-1436.
2: 1436.
6: Yeah.
2: Very good. Well, good luck.
6: All right. Thank you.
2: That's more a my age thing than a your age thing. You didn't have. I never had a G.I. Joe.
4: I did.
2: To be honest, I had a Stretch Armstrong.
4: I was
2: did
4: Hot
2: not
4: Wheels
2: have
4: cars.
2: A G.I. Joe.
4: Yeah.
2: Yeah. Hot Wheels.
4: Yep.
2: I had a friend that had a G.I. Joe. With Kung Fu Grip. They would not put a mark on Stretch Armstrong. He wasn't that strong. You're up. What you got for us on the Trading Post this morning?
7: Well, I definitely remember the G.I. Joe stuff.
2: Heck yeah. Everybody had one of those.
7: I believe so. Well, good morning to you guys.
2: What's up, Mater? You looking for some scrap?
7: That I am. If anybody's got any, they can give me a call or a text. 812-532-0041.
2: All right.
7: And then of course, I'm still going to throw it out there about the Apple Butter Derby coming up Saturday.
2: Going to be a hot one out there on the track.
7: Yes, unfortunately.
2: You'll have fun, though, Mater. You've done hot ones before.
7: Oh, yeah.
2: It's just going to be like doing the summertime fair version all over again.
7: Yeah, I'm just hoping that it would be a little less.
2: Yeah, we would have liked for it to be cooler, that's for sure. Good deal. Sounds like a fun time Saturday night, Mater.
7: That's what we're hoping for.
2: Very good. Well, we'll see you out there. Good luck.
7: Yes, sir. Have a great day, guys.
2: Absolutely. You too. One of the bigger demo derbies over there at the Owen County Fairgrounds.
4: Yeah.
2: The Apple Butter Festival version of it. 335-1051. Let's get you on the Hoosier Country 105 Trading Post. You're up. What you got for us on the Trading Post this morning?
8: It's car show day at Gentry Park.
2: It is. Today's the big day. What time does this get underway, Michelle?
8: 5 to 7.
2: 5 to 7 at Gentry Park. 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
8: Yep, at 901 South Hastings Drive.
2: Right, but if you don't know where that is, you just go to, take 3rd Street like you're going towards Brown County. When you get to the last light at 446, you turn south, because that's the only way you can turn on 446 from 3rd Street. And you go down until, I'm guessing, there's going to be a sign or an old car out front or something showing people where it is?
8: Yes, it's on the left off of 446, and there will be signs. You'll see a sign that says Car Show 5 to 7.
2: Sounds like a fun time tonight. Tell us about it. What all going on along with the car show?
8: We will have food, entertainment. We will have chocolate mousse ice cream cart there even.
2: All right. That sounds like a fun time. You'll need that tonight, too. It's going to be warm. Yeah, the ice cream will go well.
8: And then we will have raffles and silent auction.
2: Very nice. As you have your ice cream cone, don't lick too close to the cars, though. You don't want it dripping on the cars. Just be careful.
8: That's hilarious. Yeah, don't drip on the cars, please.
2: Exactly. Just a warning. Don't want to cause any trouble out there.
8: Hopefully, David Taylor will be there with his rat rod.
2: All right. Yeah, we'll maybe hear from him a little bit later. He might hear you. That rat rod's pretty cool. Worth checking out. It's got some Trading Post parts on it. I like that one.
8: It does, and he's moved a few things around, so it looks
2: nice.
8: Pretty rad.
2: Well, I'll try to swing by and see that. Well,
8: that'd be awesome.
2: Thanks for the heads up, Michelle. We'll see you this afternoon.
8: All right. You guys have a great day.
2: Absolutely. You too. 335-1051, our phone number on the Trading Post. 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
2: Your Hoosier Country 105 weather forecast for today: sunshine and hot with a high of 93, a heat index around 101. Tonight, slight chance of showers and thunderstorms, partly cloudy, 71 for the low. For tomorrow, a chance of showers and thunderstorms, sunny and 87. On Saturday, sunny, hot again with a high of 92. We're at 72 right now. 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

0: Chris Stapleton on today's Best Country, Hoosier Country 105. Good morning. Let's check the birthdays and see who is celebrating today. Well, plenty of folks are. First off, let's say a big happy birthday to Angie Williams. Your husband called in to say happy birthday to you. Tanya Beckham, your family, called in to wish you a happy birthday today. And Chris Krebs is having a birthday today. Your family called in to say happy birthday, Chris. Hope it's a great day. Now, celebrities, today, if you're celebrating, that includes actor Kyle Chandler from Friday Night Lights, 61 years old today. Actress, TV host Cassandra Peterson turns 75 today. You might know her as Elvira. And actor Charles Martinet turns 71. Austin Render, do you know who Charles Martinet is?
1: Not off the top of my head.
0: You know his voice, I guarantee you. He's the voice of Mario.
1: Oh, my goodness. Yeah. Yes, I do know Charles Martinet.
0: Everybody should know his name. And he's the voice of the video game, Mario.
1: Yeah. That,
0: so he's been the voice of Mario forever and ever.
1: Chris Pratt is the voice of movie Mario.
0: Right. This is the original, real-life Mario.
1: I love it.
0: Super Mario. So there you go.
1: Does he do Luigi, too?
0: I don't know if he does Luigi, too.
1: It looks like, according to Google, he might do Luigi.
0: Okay. Well, he gets more recognition for Mario than Luigi. But they are a pair. So, you're absolutely
1: right. He also
0: right.
1: voiced Luigi, Wario, and Waluigi.
0: Really?
1: And the baby equivalent of Mario and Luigi.
0: Well, how about that? Did he do Donkey Kong?
1: No.
0: Okay.
1: That's where it ends, according to Wikipedia.
0: Hey, if you're having a birthday, happy birthday to you from us here at Hoosier Country 105.
2: Hey, Christian.
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3: NBC News Radio, I'm Michael Kastner. President Trump says the Kennedy Center will be, in his words, ripped down if he's not recognized for renovations. The Kennedy Center for the Performing Arts was opened in 1971 in Washington, D.C., is a living memorial to the late assassinated President Kennedy. Last year, Congress appropriated over $250 million for its renovations. On Tuesday, a federal judge blocked the center from adding Trump's name to the building again. U.S. House of Representatives has voted to put more sanctions on Russia. Under the bill, President Trump could impose tariffs on countries that are among the top five purchasers of Russian oil, including China and India. Madonna is set to open the MTV Video Music Awards with her first live performance at the show in 23 years. More from Mark Mayfield.
4: Madonna leads this year's ceremony with 11 nominations, including Video of the Year and Artist of the Year. The VMAs take place September the 27th in Los Angeles.
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8: Thanks, Rick. Good morning, and here's what's happening. The city of Bloomington is inviting residents to help select names for two new streets planned for the Hopewell development, which is located on the former downtown hospital site. The city alleges to have received more than 130 submissions from last week's open submission period, which it has dwindled down to five semifinal choices, which are Fellowship Lane, Hartwell Lane, Perseverance Lane, Possibility Lane, and Welcome Lane. Check out the link to the survey on our social media pages so you can cast your ballot before September the 20th. A Bloomington-based production company is having to answer for what has been described as missed payments to cast and crew of the movie Little Five, a film based on the 1988 creation of the local women's bicycle race. Much of the filming took place on IU's campus and downtown Bloomington over the summer. A PR firm hired by Pegasus Pictures announced a payroll issue and suggested that it has been resolved. And the Greene County Sheriff's Department is warning the community of a phone scam where residents are being told they have missed jury duty and must pay a fine to avoid criminal charges. The Sheriff's Office reminds the public that they will never call to ask for payments over the phone. This is Skip Daly, and that's a look at your Hoosier Country 105 News.
7: Thanks, Skip. 8:04, time for a look at sports. Austin Render, good morning.
9: Good morning. Bloomington South girls soccer fell to 7th-ranked Cathedral last night, 2-1. They did get a goal from Addie Alexander. North girls soccer shut out by Plainfield 1-0. Plainfield takes the Mid-State Conference title at 5-0. Cougars drop to 3-2. We have basketball schedules for both the men's and women's teams. The start of the men's side, it begins in Big Ten play, at least, on December 1st with a home game against Rutgers. By the way, our thoughts and prayers with Steve Peichel, head coach of Rutgers, diagnosed with cancer and stepping away for the time being.
7: Sorry to hear that.
9: Our thoughts are with him and the Rutgers program. They'll be here December 1st. Road game at Iowa December 7th. The Purdue games are February 16th at home and March 5th on the road. The men's trip out west to face Oregon and Washington will be pretty quickly in early January. On the women's side, they get an early tilt at Northwestern December 5th, just one early Big Ten game for the women. Then they go back to non-con until December 29th when they host Rutgers. They'll go to Purdue January 31st and host Purdue February 14th. Our trip out west will face Oregon and Washington February 7th and 10th. The full schedules, of course, are online at iuhoosiers.com. For those going to the IU football game this weekend, once again, the empty water bottle rule is in effect. You can bring in a sealed water bottle and an empty reusable water bottle as well. And you can fill those up at stations around the main concourse. Plus, there's going to be misting stations again. They have said that this will be the final week of doing that.
7: Okay.
9: And it's 8 days away.
7: Right.
9: But I looked last night at next Friday's forecast. very advanced.
2: Yes.
9: 75 and sunny with a low of 56, and it's an 8 p.m. game.
2: That
9: could
2: would be
9: just
2: nice.
9: Be chef's kiss
2: that
9: type of game.
2: Could be.
9: We're hoping.
2: Could be.
9: We're due something like that. These first three
2: I would
9: have been
2: think. When you get so far out, what they tend to do is just use the average high for this
9: exactly.
2: time of the year.
9: Yeah.
2: So that could be it. Or I would certainly like to think we're talking about a 75-degree high.
9: I've looked ahead at some of these weeks, and they've been much lower than what they ended up being.
2: Yeah,
9: so,
2: because this one's going to be like the first game was at about low 90s.
9: Yeah. Thankfully, it's sunshine. Later in the day, so we're going to get some shade on that west side from the press box.
2: Eventually,
9: which
2: yeah.
9: Nice.
2: That'll make yeah. The second half much better, for
9: I think
2: sure.
9: even the first half
2: you
9: will get
2: so?
9: Some. The upper section certainly will.
2: I hope so.
9: By 4 p.m., I would think you would.
2: Okay, very nice.
9: But yeah, that's Saturday, and of course tonight, Inside IU Football with Kurt Cignetti. That's at Yogi's and here on Hoosier Country 105 at 7:05.
2: We'll look forward to that. 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Hot today, heat index around 101, and actual temperature at 93. For tonight, slight chance of showers and thunderstorms. Partly cloudy, 71 for the low. For tomorrow, a chance of showers and thunderstorms. Sunshine, 87. On Saturday, sunny and hot with a high of 92. 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
2: Time again for the Racing BS Show. Each and every week, we bring you news from the racing world, starting right here in the heartland of American Sprint Car Racing, stretching an hour north to the Indianapolis Motor Speedway, then out to the rest of the nation. Bruce Lear, good morning.
14: What's happening, man?
2: We're at it again. AJ Bolin, good morning, sir.
14: Yes, what's going on, big guy?
15: We got a little bit of racing to talk about.
2: It's nice.
14: Oh, I know. Before we get to talking racing, though,
2: yeah,
14: Ricker, I'm going to take this opportunity to help you out here.
2: Oh, I need
14: now,
2: it. Okay.
14: Last week, yeah, you need him. After last week, we talked about you're taking your family to a Spanish-speaking nation like Nicaragua or somewhere, right?
2: Yeah, we're actually going to Spain, yes.
14: Okay, whatever.
2: It's a little more obvious than that, yeah.
14: All right, now I want you to repeat after me.
2: Okay.
14: Rapidome. Say that.
2: Rapidome?
14: Yes. Somo Los Banos.
2: Somo Los Banos?
14: Yes. Now, that's something that you will need to know over there because... That says quickly.
7: I need a bathroom. Yeah, exactly.
14: Bingo, big guy. You will need that over there, brother. So I'm just kidding. I'm helping you out there.
7: I appreciate
14: bit.
7: That.
15: The only thing remotely close to that conversation from last week that nobody else heard was speaking Spanish. Like, where did Nicaragua come from?
14: All I remembered was he was taking his family to his Spanish-speaking country. I don't know.
15: Rick's not becoming a smuggler. He's going on vacation.
7: That's right.
14: You know,
7: oh, goodness.
14: I bet you that grabbed a bunch of listeners out there.
15: I bet it did.
14: What the world is Rick are doing going to taking his family to Nicaragua?
7: Yes, he is not.
14: Let's talk a little
7: there.
14: NASCAR.
7: I think we should.
14: Kyle Larson. No, okay, here we go. Kyle Larson. That he 51 races ago won. That was like I think it was like May 11th. He won at Kansas. So it's been 51 races since the guy won a race, which is kind of unbelievable.
7: That's very hard to believe. Yes, I was shocked by that. I had no idea it's been that long.
14: Yeah. But anyway, it came to an end because the Hendrick driver wins the Worldwide Technology Raceway at Gateway to win the Enjoy Illinois 300. He had to overcome two overtimes to get there. That's his 33rd career victory. He led 80 laps. They had a record caution. They had 18 cautions. For almost 100 laps.
7: Wow.
14: Now, that's bad.
7: Yeah, that's a rough race to watch.
14: Yeah, that's a rough race.
15: I think they had some brake issues, didn't they, that NASCAR slowed down.
14: Those things would lighten up.
15: So you run down those big, long straightaways and have to stop.
14: They were just burning them up or something. Yeah, I don't know. Absolutely. Yeah, it's kind of weird. Anyway, Alex Bowman was second. Joey Logano was third. William Byron was fourth, and what's Chastain's first name?
15: Ross.
14: Ross.
15: It'd be Ross.
14: Okay, Ross. hey, it's early in the morning. I'm low on oxygen. All is bad here, man.
15: Ross,
7: it's
15: Ross
7: all good.
14: Is the best I can.
15: He is not from Nicaragua, and neither is Daniel Suarez. So, are you there? Hey, did you see? We're all animal lovers. Did you see poor Alex Bowman? His interview after the race.
14: Yes.
15: My goodness.
14: Yes.
15: Man.
14: God. No, that was. You know what?
15: Yeah.
14: I had to turn it off.
15: I know.
14: I had to quit watching it, man. It was so sad. Tell him what happened. I don't know whether I can get through it or not.
15: Well, and I'm not sure how old his favorite dog was, but his dog passed away, 2 days before the race? And so.
14: Very sad.
15: It looked like a black lab. And pretty sad deal for Bowman. So,
14: trying to get up there and talk about it. That's something. Anyway, all right. Ricker, Connor Zilich was seventh.
7: Yeah.
14: That's his best fit, man. So he's shown flexing a little bit. Of course, he's going to be in that Alex Bowman car next year. So,
15: he didn't flex any muscle. There was like 20 cars that dropped out because of brake failure.
7: He was easier on his brakes than everybody else.
15: Yeah,
7: maybe.
15: But Connor wouldn't go in fast enough to use his brakes. Go ahead.
14: You are kicking me all over the place right to this point. Okay. Hurricane. Josevar was eighth. Hamlin was ninth. Bell was 19th. Reddick 25th. Elliott 31st. And Chase Briscoe was 32nd. So we had several of the Chase drivers that fell out of the race before the race ended. That would be Blaney, Suarez, Buescher, Elliott, and Briscoe. So they're all about 100 points down the tube now going into the next Chase race, which will be the next Chase race is at Bristol for the night race, the Pro Bass Shops night race. And that comes on this Saturday at 7:30. On USA Network.
7: Okay.
14: And I'm going to tell you I'm going to tell you a little bit about Bristol.
7: Yeah.
14: 146,000 seats. It was built in 1961. Another one of those 60 gigs things. It's concrete. It's a half mile oval. Larson holds the record. And oddly enough, they have had a couple of football games there, believe it or not. I'll mention one. 2013, Tennessee Volunteers beat West Virginia at the Bristol Racetrack. That's all I got in NASCAR. You got anything to add to that? AJ?
15: Yeah, didn't they have a baseball game there, too?
14: They had one last year. The Braves and Reds, yeah.
15: That's what I thought. Yeah. Well,
14: thank you for bringing that up.
16: Well, fun stuff.
15: You know, it's not all about your Tennessee Volunteers. So
16: he's okay.
15: Sorry, I'll back off.
14: Wait till we get to the question.
16: Bruce
14: is
16: having
14: a bad
16: day.
14: Of the day.
16: Okay,
14: big guy. I'm pulling one out of the bag.
15: If you wouldn't have said Nicaragua, like I might not have.
14: What do you care? You're not going. It's Ricker that's going. What do you care?
16: Oh, my.
14: Yeah, see, there you go.
16: I think we've lost the rails.
14: Ricker, tell us about IndyCar since I won that verbal contest right there.
16: We can talk IndyCar. There's some IndyCar news going on, some interesting news. AJ Foyt Racing has signed Dennis Hauger to run the number 14 car, and that means Ferrucci's on the outs, and I don't think any of us saw that coming. I thought Hauger might
14: get
16: signed.
14: Wait a minute. What do you mean I told you 2 weeks ago he'd be gone?
16: You told me Ferrucci was going to be gone?
14: I absolutely did. I thought he'd be gone.
15: He did. I remember that.
14: You know what? Right. Let me tell you something. That doesn't surprise me at all. Because
16: I am surprised, but then again, he doesn't have money attached to his name, maybe. That's the deal? I don't know.
14: No, I don't think he's... He finished, 17th?
16: No, he didn't. It was not a great year for him, that's true.
14: No, it's not. It hadn't been a good year ever, really,
16: right,
14: for him.
16: Right,
14: he excites us because we like A.J. Foyt, and we hope they do well.
16: Right.
14: And he's kind of a personable guy. He raced, he had a couple races, like at Indy, where, everybody was jumping and joying about him. But he's a back marker, in most races.
16: Well, you could say the same for the A.J. Foyt cars, regardless of who's in them, too. You know what I mean?
14: That's true. They are getting help from they're getting help from Penske.
15: Ferrucci land?
16: They've got a Penske deal. I don't know where Ferrucci's going to end up. I don't know where he might be. And one of the Foyt cars is kind of in limbo right now because I think they wanted to sign Josh Pearson from the Indy Next program. IndyCar put a new rule in place that said you have to have so much experience, so many points, and all this stuff to get into IndyCar. And it was kind of the Josh Pearson rule. Then the kid rolls out and wins the first race at Laguna Seca, but kind of botched the second one and made himself look silly. He was in a position to put IndyCar in a really bad position and win two in a row, but he messed up on the second day. So...
15: But then he proved IndyCar's point, and
16: yes, he did. and then what do you do? So it's that's been an interesting situation as well to see how that whole thing played out. But Bruce, if you look at the top cars finishing last season, you're not going to see Ferrucci named anywhere or any other AJ Foyt driver.
14: And I think that's partly because of the cars that they're fielding. Yeah. But I also think it falls on the driver a little bit. And he just hasn't done anything.
16: And Hauger's a very solid driver. So we'll see what happens maybe when he gets in one of those cars, if they can do any better. Palou won the championship last year, followed by Kirkwood, Lundgaard, Award, Malukas, McLaughlin, Ericsson, Newgarden, and Rosenquist. And VK wraps up the top 10 there. IndyCar had a 23% increase in viewers from 2025, which is a big number. That helped Big 500 and that Washington, D.C. race helped those numbers quite a bit, that's for sure. And something we've not talked about much was the IR28, that new car they've been testing. They had it out just last week on the Oval for the first time. I don't think they were pushing it by any means, but they had it out a few weeks before that on the road course there at Indy. And from what I understand, then we're talking about a shakedown run. They've not really even dialed it in, and it was a half second off the pole speed for the from the GP earlier in the year on that same course. So I think it's going to be a very fast car, but unfortunately we have to wait another year before we get it in play.
14: 23% increase. That's huge.
16: That's a big jump. That's a big jump. Yeah, there's Vox is putting a lot of money into it, and they bought a third of the series, and obviously they have big plans for the IndyCar series.
14: And you know, Ricker, I thought throughout the whole year, not just Indy and the Washington race, they were bumped up all year. I mean, they had big viewers.
16: Yeah, they pretty much were. It was a good year for IndyCar on TV, that's for sure. And that increases despite a couple of really not fun to watch races, like the season finale at Laguna Seca, where they just stretched out and ran green pretty much the entire race. I think there was one caution early in the race. And then you've got rainouts in Milwaukee and Nashville forced changes in the schedule to things, too. So could have been probably even a little bit bigger had things worked out Mother Nature-wise a little bit.
14: But, you know, that just goes to show you what happens if you promote it right, you know.
16: And you put it all on one broadcast channel. That helps tremendously, too, instead of having it on this cable channel, and now it's going to be on Amazon or goodness knows where NASCAR is. They're all over the place. Having one good, solid TV partner that's going to put them on the main channel every single time, I think makes a huge difference.
14: I think it did in this, too. All right. What else you got? Anything for us?
16: I got nothing else in IndyCar. I think maybe we should take a break. What do you think?
14: All right, let's take a break here.
16: We'll do that. We'll make some money. We'll come back and talk more on the Racing BS program on Hoosier Country 105.
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16: Time again to get back with it on the Racing BS program. Bruce Lehrer, where are we heading?
14: Big guy, we're going to go to some local stuff with our man Trackside with AJB.
15: Well, Bruce, last Friday night at the Bloomington Speedway, it was Champions Night. And the winners from that night in all three divisions, Jaden Rogers picked up the win in the 410 Sprints. Brad Cummins picked up another one for all of us old guys. And I know you appreciate that, Mr. Lehrer. And in the super stocks. Hey, I'm right there with you. I'm not, you know, we're all in the same boat. And Brendan McLaughlin picked up his first win at the Bloomington Speedway in the Race Saver 305s. And I'm telling you, keep an eye on him. He's really starting to get going good and should have a big year next year in 27. So your 2026 Bloomington Speedway track champions, Cole Parker, wins the title in the Race Saver 305s. Jordan Kinser won the championship in the 410 Sprints, driving the Tate-owned and wrench number 75. And the Sasser brothers that we talk about every week, one or both of them always win every weekend, right? Well, Zach and Isaiah finished in a tie.
16: Wow.
14: You're kidding.
15: Yeah, for the title at Bloomington. So,
14: wow.
16: That's crazy. Yeah, after a whole season.
15: I think their mom was happy. I'm not sure either one of the boys was really thrilled about it. But
14: I think that's great, man. I like that. That doesn't happen at all.
16: Yeah, that's cool.
15: It does not.
16: And for brothers to do it, that's even more fun. Yeah.
15: Exactly. So racing season obviously starting to wind down. We're past Labor Day. But, man, there's a big event next Wednesday night, the 23rd at Puttonville. It's Flow Racing Night in America, 20,000 win super late model race. So you can expect to see some of the sport's biggest names for sure. Hudson O'Neill, Bobby Pierce, Brandon Shepard, Ricky Thornton, just a long list that I'm sure will show up at Lincoln Park. And it's really cool to see a big late model race like that over there. So that should be a great night. A couple more big events next weekend to put on your calendar at Salem Speedway on the 25th and the 26th. It's the truck and tractor pulls. And that event always draws some of the biggest names and some of the coolest tractors in the country. Bruce, have you ever been to one of those big time?
14: I have.
15: I mean, man,
14: it's amazing.
15: They're just cool.
16: You know, I like tractor pulls. I grew up on tractor pulls. Those are fun.
14: They actually hook them up, two of them together. You ever watch that?
16: No.
14: Where they try to drag each other. It's an entertaining event. I like it. I like going to it. Because they keep it going, man. There's always
15: They keep it rolling,
14: which is good.
15: Exactly. Yeah, you don't sit there and get bored. One other big event next weekend, the 25th and 26th. It's the Jackson 100 weekend at the Brownstown Speedway. The 25th is the C.J. Rayburn Memorial that pays $10,000 to win. And the 26th is the 47th running of the Jackson 100. And that race pays $50,000 to win, Bruce. Both of them are Lucas Oil late model series events. So that's always one of the biggest weekends on the in the world of super late models for sure.
14: All right.
15: That's all I've got, Bruce.
14: That's all I got. What do you got, Rick, or anything left?
16: I got nothing else. I think maybe we get a question in here. What do you think?
14: Let's go for the question, WHCC's question of the day.
19: Next question.
20: You answered every question just right.
21: Too bad you missed. That was a $9 question.
22: Anyone else have a question?
14: All right, guys, here we go. We had a question here, Juice, for you, but we had a listener that sent in a question that I think is more important than this one, so I'm gonna throw you a curve here.
16: Okay.
14: There was some question about when the flag stand moved from the center. We're talking about Bloomington Speedway.
16: Okay.
14: Moved from the center of the track to outside of it. And I don't know the answer to that, or I would have told the guy, but I don't know the answer to that. Do you have an answer for us?
15: I do. Man, that was a great question.
16: That is a great question. So I think a lot of people didn't realize it was on the inside of the track at one point.
15: It was in the infield for a long time. I mean, a long time. And so it took a little digging. I actually reached out to the one guy I thought would remember, but he couldn't remember for sure. And Mike Miles, obviously, is the one that was promoting at the time, and he couldn't remember for sure which year, so I reached out to Rusty Nunn, one of the best flaggers around. Rusty would have been in the flag stand at the time. He thought maybe 94 or 95. So I dug back through like old videos that I've got, pictures, and tried to pin it down. I finally did. It looks like that flag stand was moved to its current location for the 1998 season.
14: There
16: you go.
14: Let me ask you this. Why did they do that? Why did they move it? Why was it such a deal?
15: I don't know. I honestly don't know. I don't know. I mean, most tracks are on the outside. Like years ago, the flagman, good Lord, he was on the racetrack, right? He was part of the show. But that changed after a few of them probably got hit back in the 40s or whatever, right? So, I don't know. Like I said, most tracks are on the outside, so maybe they were, just following suit. Maybe it was a safety concern.
16: That ran from the box all the way down to the flag stand that carried results and lineups. Maybe if you missed it when it flew off at the end down there and you had to climb out of the flag stand enough times, they decided maybe we should walk these down, I don't know.
15: Yeah. No, the wire.
14: How true.
15: I think the wire's still there. 1998. That was a good question.
16: Yeah, that's a great question.
14: Absolutely.
15: Yeah.
14: All right. Well, thank you for that answer. I'm sure the gentleman that asked that question is, you responded to that, and he's happy about that. Ricker, I am done, man. Would you get me out of here?
16: I am too. I got nothing else today. AJ, you good?
15: I'm good.
16: All right. Well, we'll wrap this thing up. Of course, each and every week, the Racing BS program brought to you by IU Credit Union, the historic Bloomington Speedway, the Main Street Raceway in Mitchell, Highway 67 Boar's Nest, and Salem Speedway. Bruce, AJ, thank you both for being here. 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
2: 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You ready? Let's get this thing moving. You are first up. What you got for us on the Trading Post this morning? Good morning, Jeremy. What you got for us today?
3: Hey, still looking for that cordless telephone. A printer and a mouse.
2: Okay.
3: And also a keyboard.
2: All right.
3: And they can give me a call, 812-340-6669.
2: 6669. Very good. Well, good luck, Jeremy. Yep.
3: Thank you, buddy.
2: 335-1051, our phone number on the Hoosier Country 105 Trading Post. Hey, we got a heads up from Brian Taylor. Sounds like, once again, a mess there on the north side of Bloomington on the bypass between, say, Kinzer Pike and Walnut and College, that area. This time, though, it's going the other direction. Sounds like they've got it choked down to one lane westbound this morning. So you're going to run into that backup as you're heading west on the bypass across the north side of Bloomington. It's funny to use the term bypass. It doesn't bypass much. But, yeah, if you can go a different route, you might want to take that if you're heading east to west this time around across the north side of Bloomington. 335-1051, our phone number on the Hoosier Country 105 Trading Post. Give us a ring. 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Never know what's going to be next on the Hoosier Country 105 Trading Post. We all find out together. More winning on the way, by the way. Hey, don't forget, tonight, 7:05, Inside IU Football with Coach Signetti and Don Fisher. We'll have that on the radio for you. You're up. What you got for us on the Trading Post this morning?
4: I still have that roll of wire that's about 5 foot high, and it's a little rectangle, 2-inch by 4-inch. Be good for rabbits in or to keep the dogs in or whatever. It's about 35 to 40 feet of it. And I don't need much money for it, so let's say $15.
2: Can't beat that. Good morning, Jolly Dave.
4: Good morning, my good friend, Mr. Rich. And also, I didn't sell it yet, but I have claims to my Lincoln, my hot rod Lincoln.
2: That's right.
4: Someone near and dear to us has put claims on it, so thank you for all the calls.
2: Oh, very good, very good.
4: I'm going to say it's gone till it isn't.
2: All right. I hope they enjoy it and don't make their daddy drive them to drinking because of that hot rod Lincoln.
4: Well, daddy's the one driving it. Okay. Not the one driving it, so anyway, I don't know. I won't give away who it is. You might know him. Anyway, so I also have a 2006 Ford Escape.
2: Uh-huh.
4: And just as soon as I find the key for the gas cap, you can own it.
2: How about that? Okay.
4: $1,700 and it can be yours. If those of you who've been keeping track, it did have a charging issue. It charges fine now.
2: Nice.
4: Brand new never start battery right in there. I mean, ever start. And it's got still the problem with the dash lights aren't coming on, so you can't read your dash dials. And I am not small enough to get down there and check those fuses.
2: I used to get upside down and crawl underneath those things and look around. That's not so much fun anymore.
4: Yeah, I apologize. My hips are bad. I can't get down in there. And I don't even know if that's what it is. It might have come unplugged back behind the dash. Who knows?
2: You never know.
4: Runs fine. Just drove it to the gas station yesterday and remembered I lost my key.
2: Okay.
4: Clean title. Hoosier Country, 812-327-0599. And I would like to wish my friend Juddy good luck this weekend. He came and drug out the Red Baron. And it sat in the weeds for 5 years, and he had it running in about 3 minutes, and I'm so mad at him I could smack him.
2: Oh, wow.
4: For him.
2: Okay, so it's, you
4: good
2: will you
4: him.
2: You kind of will have a car in the Apple Butter Derby Saturday?
4: My heart will be there, yes,
2: okay,
4: indeed.
2: Good deal.
4: Fair heart.
2: Very nice.
4: That's all I got, brother.
2: All right, well, thanks, Jolly Dave. You take care.
4: God bless.
2: That wraps up another edition of the Trading Post. All these items online, WHCC105.com. I'll squeeze one more in. You're up. What you got for us on the Trading Post?
5: Yeah, good morning.
2: Good morning.
5: I've got a set of used but real nice kitchen cabinets. I'd take 500 hours for. They're really good shape. I can send pictures if need be.
2: All right.
5: My phone number is 317-525-3053.
2: 3053. Very good. Well, good luck.
5: All right. Thank you.
2: A little bit of everything on the Hoosier Country 105 Trading Post. I should have asked him if we had the kitchen sink in there. Then we could really claim everything.
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2: Only thing we were missing. Yeah. 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

0: Stella Lefty on Hoosier Country 105. It's 8:52. Good morning. Hey, coming up this Saturday, the 19th, Tire Amnesty Day at the Monroe County Fairgrounds was a big success last year. They collected a lot of old tires. If you have old tires, this is your chance to get rid of them this Saturday, Tire Amnesty Day. 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Again, that's 812-349-2020. 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
2: NBC News Radio, I'm Michael Kastner. The U.S. will reportedly not be intervening in the conflict between Saudi Arabia and the Houthi rebels in Yemen. U.S. officials met with Houthi leaders over the weekend, and the militant group reassured the U.S. that the rebels had no intention of attacking America.

0: American ships in the Red Sea. In return, the U.S. reportedly agreed not to help Saudi Arabia drive back the Houthi rebellion in Yemen. Interest rates are going up. Trump-appointed Fed Chair Kevin Warsh on Wednesday said the persistent inflation was the reason for the rate hike of a quarter percentage point. Warsh said the committee voted unanimously to raise rates because inflation is not headed in the right direction. Ozzy Osbourne and Black Sabbath's final concert film finally has a release date. It's October 28th. Ozzy and Black Sabbath, Back to the Beginning, will be in theaters worldwide. Michael Kastner, NBC News Radio.
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4: Good morning. Bloomington South girls soccer lost to 7th-ranked Cathedral yesterday 2-1. South did score from Addie Alexander. North girls soccer got shut out by Plainfield 1-0. Plainfield finishes or wins the Mid-State Conference. We have some basketball schedules that start on the men's side. Focus on the Big Ten part. They begin with Rutgers December 1st and a road game at Iowa December 7th. Purdue games February 16th. That's the one at Assembly Hall. March 5th will be up at Mackey. They will travel out west to face Oregon and Washington in early January. On the women's side, an early tilt at Northwestern December 5th. Then conference play resumes with Rutgers at home December 29th. They go to Purdue January 31st, hosting Purdue February 14th, and that West Coast trip to Oregon and Washington is February 7th through the 10th. The full schedules are available on iuhoosiers.com. Rick, you know everything that's been happening with LSU and Lane Kiffin.
5: Right, and NFL players that, and also, everything. Yeah.
4: Also how he left Ole Miss.
5: Right.
4: So they're playing this week.
5: Yes.
4: That's the big drama. Well, now there's drama.
5: Oh, the NFL players are playing this week?
4: No. LSU and Ole Miss are playing each other.
5: Oh, those two teams. Okay.
4: So Sam Levitt is LSU's starting quarterback. He is listed on the initial injury report posted yesterday by LSU. He's listed as doubtful, which is obviously big news because he's a great quarterback.
5: Right.
4: Well, ESPN's Pete Thamel is reporting that no one on the Ole Miss staff is convinced LSU quarterback Sam Levitt's appearance is doubtful, is sincere, and that he won't miss the game on Saturday.
5: So they're just putting fake reports out there to see if the other team bites.
4: LSU puts him on doubtful, and Ole Miss says, "We don't believe you."
5: Yeah.
4: Which is kind of funny.
5: That's
4: the big game Saturday. Just a little needle poking going on there.
5: SEC drama.
4: What it is.
5: 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Sunshine, hot today. Heat index around 101. Actual temperature around 93. Tonight, slight chance of showers and thunderstorms. Partly cloudy, 71 the low. Tomorrow, a chance of showers and thunderstorms. Sunny with a high of 87. On Saturday, sunshine, hot with a high of 92. 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We're at 76 degrees with Lainey Wilson on Hoosier Country 105.

0: party on today's Best Country, Hoosier Country 105. It's a Thursday. That means inside IU football tonight with Coach Cignetti. And Coach Cignetti, I think, has been a little more talkative this season on Inside IU Football. I wouldn't say he's been happier. Might be more talkative because he's not been happy with the
1: maybe
0: way the team's been playing. I think maybe after
1: playing last
0: weekend, he should be a little happier. After week one, I don't think he was super pleased with the way that coach looked. Or the way that the team looked. But I think he's going to be a little better tonight. I don't know.
1: Yeah.
0: We'll find out.
1: I think he'll be all right.
0: That's tonight. Just a trademark of coaches. I think coaches are never happy with the team.
1: They
0: I don't think I've ever seen a team say that was a perfect game. There's nothing to fix here. That's never happened.
1: Yeah.
0: Maybe after a national championship, because when you complete them all and they're all wins and you've won the whole thing, then you can maybe let down your guard.
1: But then he immediately started thinking about next season. That was something when I talked to Scott Dolson for our first tailgate show. He said, like, on the plane ride back, Zig was thinking about
0: he was already
1: the next
0: on the next season.
1: Yeah.
0: Wow. That's what makes him special.
1: Yeah.
0: That's what makes him special. It's fun stuff. Get a little inside idea of what the coach is thinking tonight. 7:05 here on Hoosier Country 105. Hey, stay close. Kenny Chesney coming up and the Trading Post just around the corner, too.
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2: 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Let's go. You're first up. What you got for us on the Trading Post?
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2: 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Good luck. 335-1051. 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Again, this one brought to you by Tire Genie, the Living Room Center, and by Classic Bowling Lanes. 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You've called it. You're up. What you got for us on the Trading Post?
4: Well, you know, Rick.
2: Hey, good morning, Larry. What's up with you? How are things up in Martinsville?
4: Oh, they're fine.
2: Good deal. What you got for us? Are you selling or are you looking?
4: A little of both.
2: Okay.
4: Still got the 4x6. Excuse me. 4x6 carry on with a tilt bed, title, asking $600.
2: All right.
4: And then I'm looking to buy a 5x8 with title.
2: All right.
4: Utility trailer, yeah. Okay, 765-318-0956.
2: 0956. Good luck on both fronts.
4: Thank you, Rick.
2: Thanks, Larry. 335-1051, our phone number on the Hoosier Country 105 Trading Post. 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Never know what's going to be next on the Trading Post. We will we'll find out together. Another hot day. Be careful. Make sure you hydrate and all that good stuff. And be prepared for Saturday's game at the football stadium. This one's going to be a lot like that first one. It's going to be 92 and sunshine.
5: Yeah.
2: So drink lots of water. Make sure you're prepared. It looks like by middle of next week, we're seeing highs in the upper 70s, around 80. Right now, they're listing 79 for Tuesday, 80 for Wednesday. You said you'd look things up, and the extended forecast for Friday was looking pretty nice. So hopefully that's the case. At some point, it is middle of September. We've got to start turning towards fall weather here.
5: Yeah, as of right now, 75 and sunny on Friday.
2: I hope
5: low
2: that's
5: of 55.
2: The case. With a nighttime game, that would be outstanding. That'd be the first fall weather we've had for a football game so far. Again, this edition of the Trading Post brought to you by Tire Genie, the Living Room Center, and Classic Bowling Lanes. 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

0: 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Of course, Dave and Rick in from MVET's Post 2000. 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
1: 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Right up the gut. 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A terrific power run. 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
1: Now Fernando has Hemby to his right. Man comes in motion. 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A terrific power run. 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
1: Whittington, the running back alongside Dante Moore. He takes the snap. He throws it. It's tipped up in the air. Indiana intercepts it. Indiana comes up with a football. Lewis Moore with the interception.
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3: NBC News Radio, I'm Michael Kastner. A bill to place more sanctions on Russia has been passed by the House. The measure, called the Lindsey O. Graham Sanctioning Russia and Iran Act of 2026, was approved last night. It would target Russia's economy over its continued war with Ukraine. President Trump is calling for interest rates to be slashed to 1% or less by the Federal Reserve. That came hours after the central bank announced its first rate hike since 2023. In a post on True Social, Trump wrote, "We are carrying almost every country in the world, and that cannot go on any longer."
4: One pill makes you larger.
3: Psychedelic pop artist Peter Max has died. He was 88. A spokesperson for his family said he died in New York City after suffering from a long illness. His works were prevalent during the 1960s and were often inspired by his love for astrology. Michael Kastner, NBC News Radio.
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7: Now let's check out your Hoosier Country 105 weather update. So today it looks like it should be sunny and hot again with a high around 93 and heat index values as high as 101. Then tonight a slight chance of storms with a low around 71. Tomorrow again a chance of storms and a high around 87. And then on Saturday things clear up. It should be sunny throughout the day but pretty hot again with a high around 92. Now it's time for the Alt Request 90s Diner. Some Alan Jackson already in the queue right now. Let's kick things off with our first request from Tanya. She wanted to hear Faith Hill on Hoosier Country.

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0: On the Old Request 90s Diner, brought to you by IU Auditorium, Two Men and a Truck, and Industrial Service and Supply, Inc. Checking out the weather today, it should stay sunny and hot through the afternoon. A high this afternoon around 93 and heat index values as high as 101. Then tonight, a slight chance of storms and a low around 71. Tomorrow, a chance of storms again with a high of 87. And on Saturday, should be sunny and hot. Still with a high around 92. Coming up here soon, some Jody Messina and some Travis Tritt on Hoosier Country 105.
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0: 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Good afternoon. Thanks for hanging out with me on the diner today. It is just about time to wrap things up here. Before we do, we'll squeeze in a couple more 90s hits, some Dwight Yoakam and some Dina Carter on the way. Then after the top of the hour, back to new stuff, and we'll kick things off with Jordan Davis on Hoosier Country 105. 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
1: Whittington, the running back alongside Dante Moore. 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He throws it. It's tipped up in the air. Indiana intercepts it. Indiana comes up with a football. Lewis Moore with the interception.
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1: 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He gets outside. Williams still trying to avoid a tackler. And finally gets to the 40, down to the 38-yard line of Michigan before he goes to the ground. What a tremendous play by Keyshawn Williams for Indiana.
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2: NBC News Radio. I'm Chris Caraggio.
3: President Trump is calling for the Federal Reserve to slash interest rates to 1% or less. He made the comments on Truth Social hours after the central bank announced its first rate hike yesterday since 2023. Trump wrote, "We are carrying almost every country in the world, and that cannot go on any longer." The Fed raised benchmark interest rates yesterday to a quarter percentage point to a target range of 3.75% to 4%. Seven women missing are linked to a case centered on a home in Philadelphia. The case focuses on 44-year-old Eugene Horsch, whose property has been under intense scrutiny since June. Police believe five of the women are dead after images and videos recovered during the probe connect several of the women to the case, although none of their bodies have been found yet. Authorities have also recovered chemicals, drugs, firearms, and ballistic evidence from the property. Police allegedly have a video of Horsch's father strangling a woman to death. Horsch remains in federal custody. His father is deceased. I'm Chris Caraggio, NBC News Radio.
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6: 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Your forecast here on a Thursday. We're talking another hot and sunny day. Highs listed at 93. 86, the listed high on Friday. Then Saturday for IU game day, another hot one, a high of 91. Right now, here's Megan Maroney on Hoosier Country 105.

0: Today's Best Country, Hoosier Country 105. Hey, welcome into the Afternoon Traffic Jam. Tonight, we've got a fun show with Inside IU Football. Coach Signetti will be there, of course. That is at 7:05 on Hoosier Country 105.
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0: It's Hoosier Country 105. That's Morgan Wallen, his latest with Been By Now. 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
3: NBC News Radio. I'm Chris Caraccio.
4: President Trump will greet Chinese President Xi Jinping when he arrives in the U.S. next week. Xi is going on a state visit to the White House, which will involve bilateral meetings and a state dinner. The two will likely discuss trade, artificial intelligence, and national security. The family of a woman who died during pregnancy because she was denied an abortion that could have saved her life is suing Texas Attorney General Ken Paxton. Tierra Walker of San Antonio died in 2024 after being diagnosed with a pregnancy-related complication that included seizures and blood clots. The family claims Texas doctors refused to treat her because of the state's abortion ban, which they argue is unconstitutional. Remains found in the Grand Canyon earlier in the week have been identified as Timothy Smith, a 53-year-old husband, father, and pilot who was the last of the hikers lost to a deadly flash flood last month. This marks the end of a weeks-long search for Smith after he traveled to the canyon with two friends when a storm fueled violent rapids. I'm Chris Caraccio, NBC News Radio.
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8: Thanks, Greg. Good afternoon, and here's what's happening. An Indiana University baseball player was charged in the state of Florida, accused of sexual cyber harassment after allegedly distributing explicit videos online of a college-aged woman without her consent. The incident is said to have happened almost a year ago over the Twitter platform. IU Athletics is aware of the matter and has turned their internal investigation over to the university's Office of Civil Rights Compliance. The city of Bloomington is inviting residents to help select names for two new streets planned for the Hopewell development, which is located on the former downtown hospital site. The city alleges to have received more than 130 submissions from last week's open submission period, which it has dwindled down to five semifinal choices, which are Fellowship Lane, Hartwell Lane, Perseverance Lane, Possibility Lane, and Welcome Lane. Check out the link to the survey on our social media pages so you can cast your ballot before September the 20th. And the Greene County Sheriff's Department is warning the community of a phone scam where residents are being told they have missed jury duty and must pay a fine to avoid criminal charges. The Sheriff's Office reminds the public that they will never call to ask for payments over the phone. This is Skip Daly, and that's a look at your Hoosier Country 105 News.
7: 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Tonight, a slight chance for overnight rain. We're down to about 70 or so for the overnight low. 86, a high temperature tomorrow. Maybe rain in the afternoon. Then sunny and hot and humid on Saturday, highs listed at 91. Right now, it is 4 o'clock, and it is Stella Lefty on Hoosier Country 105.

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0: It's Hoosier Country with some Blake Shelton on the radio. Thanks all for coming through. It is the afternoon traffic jam. Hey, don't forget, we've given away tickets already. Tomorrow night, it is Tim McGraw up at Ruoff Music Center in Noblesville. 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

0: It's Hoosier Country 105. Hey, IU game day on Saturday. Here's the rundown with a 4 p.m. kickoff. We'll back into it. 3 o'clock has the pregame coverage. 2 o'clock is when our countdown to kickoff show starts. The radio coverage, Austin Render has you covered. That's at 2. 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That's at 1:30. We've got you covered. We'll see you there.
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0: It's Hoosier Country 105 as we near 5 o'clock. That's Kelsey Ballerini with Half of My Hometown. Ella Langley just before that. Hey, coming up, some Chase Rice, some Florida Georgia Line. They've been in the news announcing some tours coming back together next year. Hopefully they come to Indy. Not announced yet. We'll see. It's Hoosier Country 105.
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2: Rain today, dust tomorrow, pollen the next. 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

0: has been postponed for medical reasons. Authorities say 36-year-old Bailey Lynn Rios drove her SUV the wrong way, ran a red light, and then crashed into a Metro bus Tuesday. The collision killed 31-year-old Gage Wida and 46-year-old Daniel Castillo. Rios was arrested on suspicion of murder and remains jailed on more than $4 million bail. Her arraignment is expected to be rescheduled for tomorrow morning. An F-16 pilot is said to be conscious and alert after his plane crashed in northern Michigan. The crash happened this afternoon in Blair Township, about 2 hours north of Grand Rapids. The pilot was able to parachute out of the plane before it crashed, according to a township official. It's not believed that anyone on the ground was hurt or any homes in the area were damaged. A shelter-in-place order was issued for the area. I'm Chris Caraggio, NBC News Radio.
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4: Thanks, Greg. Good afternoon, and here's what's happening. An Indiana University baseball player was charged in the state of Florida, accused of sexual cyber harassment after allegedly distributing explicit videos online of a college-aged woman without her consent. The incident is said to have happened almost a year ago over the Twitter platform. IU Athletics is aware of the matter and has turned their internal investigation over to the university's Office of Civil Rights Compliance. The city of Bloomington is inviting residents to help select names for two new streets planned for the Hopewell development, which is located on the former downtown hospital site. The city alleges to have received more than 130 submissions from last week's open submission period, which it has dwindled down to five semifinal choices, which are Fellowship Lane, Hartwell Lane, Perseverance Lane, Possibility Lane, and Welcome Lane. Check out the link to the survey on our social media pages so you can cast your ballot before September the 20th. And the Greene County Sheriff's Department is warning the community of a phone scam where residents are being told they have missed jury duty and must pay a fine to avoid criminal charges. The Sheriff's Office reminds the public that they will never call to ask for payments over the phone. This is Skip Daly, and that's a look at your Hoosier Country 105 News.
3: 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Tonight, low down to 71 with a chance for some rain. 86 tomorrow, then 91 and sunny on Saturday. Right now, we're back into the music. Here's Ashley Cook on Hoosier Country 105.

0: It's Hoosier Country. That's Hudson Westbrook on the radio. Also, Morgan Wallen already this hour. Hope everybody's doing well. Thanks for spending some time with us on the radio. Coming up next, some Jordan Davis on Hoosier Country 105.
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10: 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Raiden Todd is a senior on the Bedford North Lawrence boys soccer team. He moved to the winger position this season and has already scored his first two career goals, including his first penalty kick against Edgewood in a 2-1 victory. He's also excelling in the classroom with a 4.3 GPA. Lizzie Bucklin is a junior at Bloomington South. She's a three-year starter at center back for the girls' soccer team and was named a team captain as just a junior. Lizzie is also a member of the Indy 11 NL soccer team and is in contention for a position on the U.S. junior national team. She's also having a great year in school with a 4.25 GPA. 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

0: 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That is Zach John King on a Thursday edition of the Afternoon Traffic Jam. 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
6: Wall Street has closed with stocks higher. Tech has been driving the broader market up, with names like NVIDIA and Amazon both rising about 2%. Microsoft also gained about 1%. Meanwhile, oil prices saw a decline, with U.S. crude trading less than 1% lower to around $101 per barrel. At the closing bell, the Dow Jones added 316 points, the S&P 500 gained 85 points, and the NASDAQ rose 439 points. President Trump says he's currently at a major crossroads when it comes to the Iran war. He spoke to Axios ahead of a planned meeting next week with leaders from six Gulf countries on the sidelines of the UN General Assembly in New York. Trump said he's

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Tonight, slight chance for storms. A low overnight of 71, 86 degrees, a high temperature for tomorrow on Friday. Right now, here's Jelly Roll to start up the hour on Hoosier Country.

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0: It's Hoosier Country with some Blake Shelton on the radio. Thanks all for coming through. It is the afternoon traffic jam. Hey, don't forget, we've given away tickets already. 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

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She's in the big city now, but she still calls.

0: 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Hey, IU game day on Saturday. Here's the rundown. With a 4 p.m. kickoff, we'll back into it. 3 o'clock has the pregame coverage. 2 o'clock is when our countdown to kickoff show starts. 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That's at 2. 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That's at 1:30. We've got you covered. We'll see you there.
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0: It's Hoosier Country 105 as we near 5 o'clock. That's Kelsey Ballerini with Half of My Hometown. Ella Langley just before that. Hey, coming up, some Chase Rice, some Florida Georgia Line. They've been in the news announcing some tours coming back together next year. Hopefully they come to Indy. Not announced yet. We'll see. It's Hoosier Country 105.
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2: NBC News Radio, I'm Scott Carr. President Trump is saying he's at a major crossroads when it comes to the Iran war. Speaking with Axios ahead of a planned meeting next week with leaders from six Gulf countries, Trump said he's deciding on whether to restart attacks or bring the conflict with Iran to a close. Trump says he wants to hear directly from allies in the region. Washington's Kennedy Center is being ordered to give at least 30 days' notice before any major renovations or demolition. This after President Trump threatened the National Performing Arts Center could be torn down if his name's not allowed to be displayed on it. New fencing and more guards have been seen surrounding the center lately after its board voted to temporarily close it down for renovations. The White House has withdrawn its nomination for Lance Schroyer to take over as the next ICE director. The former Oklahoma State Trooper had been picked by Homeland Security Secretary Mark Wayne Mullen. Schroyer's nomination appears to have stalled in the Senate. Scott Carr, NBC News Radio.
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6: 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He takes the snap. 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Indiana intercepts it. Indiana comes up with a football. Lewis Moore with the interception.
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